ruby rings. Oh, how can worldly things take the place of honor lost? Can they compensate for my fallen state? Purchased? Is there such an awful cost? Gracious, never years. Can they dry my tears? Can they blind my eyes to shame? Can the brightest brooch shield me from reproach?

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Utando, Utando, Utando, Utando, Utando, Utando, Utando, Utando, Utando, Utando, Utando, Utando, Utando, Utando, Utando, Utando, Utando, Utando, Utando, Utando, Utando, Utando, Utando, Utando, Utando, Utando, Utando, Utando, Utando, Utando, Utando, Utando, Utando, Utando, Utando, Utando, Utando, Utando, Utando, Utando, Utando, Utando, Utando, Utando, Utando, Utando, Utando, Utando, Utando, Utando,

divine. You're the closest example of the Most High. Most shy away from the light that you exhibit. Intimidated by your power, but in your prayers, angels visit. Reminding you that you are exquisite, you're the one. Your skin shines bright as if you've been touched by the sun. In a time beyond time, you were brushed and painted. Your collage is both vibrant and ancient. You're sacred. The essence of mankind, you made it with the billions you birthed. There's no estimate that can ever match your worth, because Mother Earth deemed you worthy to mother the earth, to foster a fortress, a temple that only a woman can fully understand. You were meant to be worshipped from the seven seas to far off lands. By your side, I'm fighting for your liberation, because it is, in fact, your body, a body that should never be dictated.

tries to hate me and you don't even know it. But I know, and I wait. A western gun and staging, slanging the curse on my hand, burning. Stained blood flags all over the world, I'm just learning. I'm just learning, just an African learning. I am the world, I am the world, I am the world, I am the world, I am the world. There's no space, no place, where my ancestors ain't birth. New industry and empire, throughout space and time. I wonder how many lives, how many journeys, how many wars, how many treaties, how many miles. I come to think about my location in this vast reality. Think about my parallel self mirrored throughout this landscape, shared symmetry. See, I see a future where we no longer have to be defined. I see a future we are no longer fighting to find, but I found myself still fighting. Found myself without a homeland, without a language. Found my ancestors, my history, scattered throughout the earth. Some of us are bounded by our own resources and products like so many before us. But don't confuse me. We are not the same. We are not the same.

How did the rose open its heart? It felt the encouragement of light. Will you be the light? Will you shine the light? Will you see the light? See, we came up the rough side of the mountain, came out screaming, shouting. Mama broke her back, daddy broke his heart, been through it all. Don't be weary, traveler, we gon' overcome, overthrow. History echoes that still remain, our resilience ushers us.